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9: 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Being a part of this amazing company has helped me gain real-world experience as a high school student to help me discover how I want to make an impact in my professional career one day. I am so grateful for the opportunity to make meaningful content and contributions to both KLN Family Brands and the Perham community. I have also learned a lot of skills, such as hard work and responsibility, that I will take with me the rest of my life.
10: Lifeline, all kinds of hot new music. We've been stuck with the same stuff for months and months and months, but now there's a batch and badass breakthrough. Mr. Jay Steele is here to tell us about it. Hello.
1: Hey, I'm excited about this one. Spider-Man has been the biggest movie that everybody's been talking about over the last month, and we have a song from the soundtrack, and it also was on Tame Impala's album as well, but once the song got featured in Spider-Man, it went viral and it blew up. I'll tell you, I think that there's a sound now to Tame Impala. Got some, some success of Dracula and that album, and now, you know, we got a funky new track. This one's a little slower, but it's great. Loser is your badass breakthrough, and it's making a ton of noise, Mason.
10: It's so good, and I'm so glad he's finally getting that recognition. I mean, imagine putting out music for 10 years. You're kind of this big underground guy, but you never have a big breakthrough, and then two in a row. I mean, what a success.
1: Yeah, absolutely. Big shout-out to Kevin Parker, otherwise known as Tame Impala, and we're going to play it now.
10: Okay, with Jay Steele, we will talk soon.
1: All right.

0: Sideline, Die Die, Shakira, and Burna Boy. Number one on Spotify in the world right now. A lot of requests coming in for it is the official song of the FIFA World Cup. And people still love it. You think, oh, the World Cup's over. Why do they still want to hear it? Well, it's just an empowering song. Really gets you up and moving. It's fun. It's Latin. And everything else is so slow and dull right now. So it's a real good break from the monotony and depression. As we wind up the summer of 26, my name's Mason. And now,
1: Secret Sound.
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12: It's contest time now on Liveline with the lyrics in reverse. My name is Mason. Here's how it works. I'm going to play a short clip of a big hit song backwards. You just got to be first to call us, correctly identifying the title and the artist. Listen closely. One more time.

0: 4-1. Hard to believe that was already 4 years ago. Time really flies when you hate your life. No, I We're having a good time tonight, aren't we? It's Live Line. My name's Mason. Thank you so much for being here with us. It doesn't happen without your participation and your support and your patience and listening to me and all my craziness and madness. Later on tonight, we do a whole hour of throwbacks just like that. Stuff from 5, 10, 15, 20, 25 years ago. Whatever brings back a special time in your life reminds you of the people, the places, the smells, the sights and sounds. Ah, and now...
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11: Hi, can we hear Loser by Tame Impala?
10: Oh, I love that song. Why do you like it?
11: Well, mainly because I watched Spider-Man and I love Spider-Man. And I just thought it was like a good song in general.
10: Did you know the song before it was in the movie?
11: I didn't. That was the first time I'd ever heard it.
10: Wow. You know, it actually came out last September.
11: Actually, wow.
10: Yeah, it's old now. It's old.
11: Yeah.
10: What did you think of the movie?
11: It was so good. I thought the plot was really good. I did not expect the ending, and I thought like the Scorpion had like a more of a main role. Like he was going to be the main bad guy, and then it wasn't him.
10: It's a little plot twist. I see. All right. Well, let's play your song right now, and thanks for calling Liveline. Number 9 request right now. It's crazy.

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1: Lightline, my name is Mason. 15 minutes from now, we kick off the hour of throwbacks and all those great songs from the past. Also, Noah Kahan's brand new Orbiter in just a few minutes. A lot of requests for that. And our special, exclusive, worldwide interview. No, it's nothing crazy, but Bella Kay was on the show last week. I love it, I love it, I love it. It's our fifth most requested song right now. And she's 20 years old. She comes from Florida. It's her first big hit. She's going on tour. She's got an album. And the full interview is now online. If you just go to Mason Kelter on the socials, M-A-S-O-N-K-E-L-T-E-R. It's TikTok, YouTube, Instagram, and Facebook. You can see the whole thing there. She's really, really nice. We'll play the song next. And now,
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1: 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And again. All right, what's that sound? 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
11: Well, what kind of song you guys want to hear? Was any song you want to hear? Play Bruno Mars, Treasure.
10: Treasure? Oh, yeah, we played this last night, too. Did you hear it?
11: I did not hear it last night.
10: Yeah, some guy called out. Right, we barely play this anymore. It's such a great song. I'm glad it's popular.
11: It is.
12: No!
10: Who sang no?
11: No, it's my daughter, Treasure. Her name is Treasure. So
10: that's so sweet. Well, what's your name?
11: Yeah. My name is Todd. We're from Black Duck, Minnesota.
10: Sounds like Treasure hates the attention.
11: Yep.
10: What are you doing?
11: Yep. Doing good, man. 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
10: Oh, live radio. You said it, man. Thanks for calling Liveline.
11: Yep.

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It's basically the

0: Wave 104.1. This is Liveline. Hello. What do you want to hear?
1: Oh, damn. Well, explain me something new from, how about, Bruno Mars.
0: Bruno Mars. All right, we'll do that. What's your name?
1: Eddie,
0: where are you calling from?
1: From Yuma, Arizona.
0: Yuma, what are you doing tonight?
1: About to go shopping in this 110 degree weather.
0: Oh, easy peasy. That's not too bad at all. What are you talking about?
1: Oh, yeah.
0: Back to school shopping or grocery shopping?
1: Nah, groceries.
0: And you're not going to buy anything frozen, are you?
1: Nah, you can't down here.
0: No, it wouldn't last too long, would it?
1: Oh, no, we're going coffee shopping.
0: There you go. Well, let's play your song right now. Thank you for calling Live Lion. The coffee will keep you awake all night long. We love you.
1: Thank you.
0: Bye. For just a chance.

0: understand.
1: That's right.
2: Absolutely correct, Amundo. You're the winner. Who's this?
0: Mercedes.
2: Mercedes, where are you calling from?
0: Bruce Crossing.
2: Michigan. How did you get that? She was a one-hit wonder.
0: I love that song when I was 11 years old.
2: Oh, my God. I was 11 when that song came out.
0: Really? I was born in 2000.
2: Oh, I was born in 2001. So we're the same age. Isn't that crazy?
0: Yeah, that is crazy.
2: Wow. Well, we're going to send you a fabulous prize to make you never forget that you are a star. You've gone far. A Liveline t-shirt.
0: Yay. So thank you.
2: Hang on. We'll get your address, Mercedes.
0: All right, thank you, Mason. Mason's on the line,
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0: Hello, Liveline. What do you want to hear?
1: Oh, my gosh. Mason! Guess who it is?
0: This sounds like gay Chris from Cape Cod.
1: Oh, my God. Yes, it is. I am here, and I'm queer. How about SOS by Rihanna?
0: Oh, what a banger. Yes.
1: Yep. It's a good song.
0: What are you doing?
1: Yep. I am driving to Provincetown.
0: Nice. What do you got going on this Saturday night?
1: This Saturday night, I'm DJing the Glow Party this Saturday night in Worcester.
0: I was going to invite you to the show. You should come down or up or wherever you
1: are. Well, you got to tell me like months ahead, dude.
0: I'm sorry. I'm a spontaneous guy. We'll play the song, and I hope that your plans fall through so you can be here with us.
1: Wait a second. I'm DJing the parade tomorrow.
0: Oh! What parade is that?
1: Carnival in P-Town.
0: Oh, that's going to be so much fun and so colorful.
1: Gotta watch.

0: 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Hello, Liveline. What do you want to hear?
1: Hi, Mason. It's Kyle from Warren, Minnesota. And I want to hear some Camila Cabello tonight.
0: Oh, yeah. What song does she do that you like?
1: Oh, well, let's see. She has the one with Machine Gun Kelly, Bad Thing.
0: Yeah.
1: And she has Havana. There's a lot she has, but...
0: Well, you know what song really sounds like summer is Havana. How about we play that?
1: We can do that. That sounds even better.
0: I got so sick of it. I mean, everybody was playing it to death, and now it's been a while since you've heard it anywhere, and it'll sound fresh again.
1: It's been a while. We can do Bad Things another time.
0: Yes. And what are you doing tonight?
1: Well, I'm going to be working on homework assignments.
0: Oh.
1: Some paperwork.
0: What, you back at school now or something?
1: Nah.
0: A personal homework assignment.
1: Yeah.
0: Gotcha. All right.
1: Self-improvement assignment. We can all use some self-improvement.
0: Absolutely. And thanks for calling Liveline. Let's play your song right now.
1: Thank you.
0: Bye.

0: I would like to hear any song by Miley Cyrus.
1: Okay. How about The Climb? Seven Things We Can't Stop, Wrecking Ball, Flowers, Party in the USA.
0: Wrecking Ball.
1: Wrecking Ball. Does that song have some special meaning to you?
0: No, just that kind of day.
1: You feel like a wrecking ball?
0: Yeah, I feel like that kind of a day. It's just that day.
1: No. There's something deeper inside. I know. You're feeling something. You're going through a tough situation.
0: No, it's just Tuesday, getting ready for back to school and back to the whole wrecking of the whole summer.
1: Yeah.
0: I feel like we're in that spiral already. The summer is over. Everything is just spiraling down.
1: But you really summed it up perfectly. That's exactly how I feel.
0: Yeah.
1: You make me feel like I have to go back to school just because of how you said that. Thank God I don't.
0: Yeah. It's good when you don't have to, because then that means that the kiddos are in school, right?
1: Yeah. Taking videos of each other and posting them online and making fun of them. And isn't that just nice?
0: Yeah, and traffic and the fun stuff. So have a good day.
1: You too. What's your name? Where are you from?
0: My name is Chantal Shepherd, and I'm calling from Winnipeg, Manitoba.
1: Thanks for calling Liveline.
0: Thank you. Have a good day.

0: Guideline, that was the number one most played song on pop radio for 5 weeks straight. Tame Impala came out right before Halloween last year and then kind of went away until the Jenny remix came out, really revived it, blew up on TikTok, and now we're stuck with it forever. He's got a brand new song called Loser, which is doing really, really well. That also came out last September and didn't blow up until it was featured in the new Spider-Man Brand New Man movie, which is the number one film in the box office the past couple weeks. If you've seen it, we want to know. If you want to hear it, we want to play it right now. Your shout-outs, dedications, requests, all night long, whatever you like, old or new, it's up to you, and we won't play it if you don't ask for it. 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It's that simple. 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
2: It's Denver.
0: Hi, Denver. What do you want to hear?
2: Can you play Billie Jean?
0: By Michael Jackson. Of course we can. Where are you calling from?
2: North Adams.
0: Massachusetts. Cool. What are you doing?
2: We're at the park right now.
0: Yeah? Watching the sunset?
2: Yeah.
0: So what are you going to do before summer ends? Do you have any big plans?
3: Swim in the ocean.
2: I don't know.
0: Somebody say you're going to swim in the ocean?
2: That was my mom, but we're in Adams.
0: Oh, well, it's not that far. You just drive, somewhere to Cape Cod or Boston or down to Rhode Island or something and hop in the big Atlantic and get eaten by sharks. They need friends, too.
2: That's true.
0: Yeah, go pay him some visits. Thanks for calling Liveline. Let's play your song, okay?

0: 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Pedal, Ariana Grande, Liveline. Hi, what do you want to hear?
1: Hi, can you guys play anything by Maroon 5? Some of their older stuff. I can't really think of the name right now.
0: Oh, yeah. I would never want to torture anybody with any of their newer stuff. How about Sugar, Payphone, Moves Like Jagger, One More Night, She Will Be Loved, This Love.
1: Moves Like Jagger sounds great.
0: Okay, what's your name?
1: Andrew.
0: Andrew, where are you?
1: I am calling from Pierre, South Dakota.
0: What's going on tonight, Andrew?
1: Just working.
0: Yeah? Where do you work? What do you do? How long are you there? You almost done?
1: I am a delivery driver for a restaurant.
0: Oh, so you'll be out all night?
1: I'll be out and listening to you all night.
0: Well, we appreciate that. Keep it loud. Hope people tip well. Thanks for calling Liveline, Andrew.
1: Yeah, thank you. Bye.
0: Bye-bye.

0: 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La la la live line. What do you want to hear?
1: Disturbia by Rihanna.
0: Disturbia, okay. What's your name?
1: Kenzie.
0: Kenzie, sounds like there's a bunch of you.
1: Yep, my family.
0: Nice. What's everybody's name, real quick?
1: Nathan Payton.
0: And what are you doing?
1: Going to get ice cream right now.
0: Nice. Good way to wrap up the summer. What do you like on your ice cream?
1: Sprinkles.
0: Just sprinkles?
1: Mm-hmm.
0: You know, depending on where you go, they call them Jimmies.
1: Oh.
0: Seriously. I've never actually heard it in person before. But some places they call soda, pop. They call it Coke, even though it's a Sprite. Hey, can you give me a Coke? Yeah, what do you want? Oh, I'll take a Sprite. Makes no sense. What city and state are you in?
1: Michigan.
2: Kalamazoo.
0: Kalamazoo. 1, 2, A, B, C, D, E, I got a curl in Kalamazoo.
1: Yeah.
0: Thanks for calling Liveline.
1: Yep.

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0: Live line, all kinds of hot new music. We've been stuck with the same stuff for months and months and months, but now there's a batch and badass breakthrough. Mr. Jay Steele is here to tell us about it. Hello.
1: Yay. I'm excited about this one. Spider-Man has been the biggest movie that everybody's been talking about over the last month, and we have a song from the soundtrack, and it also was on Tame Impala's album as well, but once the song got featured in Spider-Man, it went viral and it blew up. I'll tell you, I think that there's a sound out of Tame Impala. Got some success with Dracula and that album. And now, you know, we got a funky new track. This one's a little slower, but it's great. Loser is your badass breakthrough. And it's making a ton of noise, Mason.
0: It's so good. And I'm so glad he's finally getting that recognition. I mean, imagine putting out music for 10 years. You're kind of this big underground guy, but you never have a big breakthrough. And then two in a row. I mean, what a success.
1: Yeah, absolutely. Big shout out to Kevin Parker, otherwise known as Tame Impala. And we're going to play it now.
0: Okay, with Jay Steele. We will talk soon.
1: All right, sounds good, Mason.

0: You don't have that, though. That's a little too far back.
1: What else? Bruno Mars.
0: Bruno Mars? I Just Might. Is that a good song?
1: Yes.
0: Do you know it?
1: No.
0: Oh. Well, now you will. It's only been out for 7 months. What's your name?
1: All right. Dawn.
0: Dawn. Where are you calling from?
1: Whitingham, Vermont.
0: What are you doing tonight, Dawn?
1: Listening to you on my Echo Dot.
0: Oh, well, we appreciate that. And thanks for calling Live Line. This kind of sounds like the B-52s. It's funky and nostalgic and groovy, baby.

0: 104.1. Lideline, what do you want to hear?
1: Hi, Mason.
0: What's up?
1: How are you doing?
0: Oh, not too much. Pushing buttons, playing songs, talking to great people.
1: If you say you don't have monsters, I'm going to crash.
0: Monsters by who?
1: Eminem and somebody else.
0: Oh, Rihanna.
1: Yeah.
0: The monster. Yeah. I have friends with the monster. Yeah. It's under my bed. And we'll play it right now. Who's this?
1: It's your favorite person.
0: Oh, gosh.
1: Jolie,
0: yes. And tell me where you are tonight.
1: I'm driving home from, where was I at? Fort Sumley Religious Education.
0: In Indiana? What city?
1: Yeah, I was at St. Joe, but it's okay because I got to go to my old 4th and 5th grade room and I stole candy from them both, and stickers, and a squishy.
0: Well, aren't you nice?
1: Yep, it's okay. I left Miss Audrey a note.
0: I wish I could revisit my 4th and 5th grade classrooms, even though they were both terrible times in my life. It's just nice to go back and see where you came from.
1: It's okay, now I'm at Shelbyville.
0: Well, I hope you have a great school year, and thanks for calling Lineline.

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0: Sideline, Die Die, Shakira, and Burna Boy. Number one on Spotify in the world right now. A lot of requests coming in for it is the official song of the FIFA World Cup. And people still love it. You think, oh, the World Cup's over. Why do they still want to hear it? It's just an empowering song. Really gets you up and moving. It's fun. It's Latin. And everything else is so slow and dull right now. So it's a real good break from the monotony and depression. As we wind up the summer of 26, my name's Mason. And now...
1: Secret Sound.
0: 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Leftover something? 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
9: 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Yeah, right, picture that with a Kodak. Or better yet, go to Times Square, take a picture of me with a Kodak. 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

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Sold Out Tours, number one album, Noah Kahan, The Great Divide. This is the next single, doing really well. 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
1: Hi, can you play TikTok by Kesha?
0: TikTok?
1: Yes.
0: That was her first hit. What's your name?
1: Allie. I called last night, too.
0: Is this also what you requested?
1: Yep.
0: two nights in a row. Did you hear us play it yesterday?
1: Oh, yes, I did.
0: Oh, so why do you want to hear it again?
1: Because why not?
0: Why not the other one by Kesha? Your Love Is My Drug.
1: Oh, really? Bet.
0: You like that one?
1: Yes, I do.
0: Okay, cool.
1: I didn't even know y'all had that.
0: Yeah, we have all of our big hits. Take It Off, We Are Who We Are, Blow, Come On, Die Young.
1: Oh, yes. Your Love Is My Drug.
0: All right, well, let's get it on right now. Where are you calling from?
1: Lawton, Oklahoma.
0: Okay, Lawton, Oklahoma is okay. Thanks for calling Liveline. Have a great night.

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11: 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My name is Mason. Here's how it works. I'm going to play a short clip of a big hit song backwards. You just got to be first to call us, correctly identifying the title and the artist. Listen closely. One more time. All right, the title and artist of that song, Call Now and Win, came out.

0: 41. Live line, what song was in reverse?
1: Pussycat Dolls, My Buttons.
0: Yeah.
2: Yes.
0: My Buttons, baby. Who's this?
1: This is Janae.
0: Where are you calling from, Janae?
1: From Winona.
0: Winona, Minnesota.
1: Yes.
0: Janae.

0: 41. Hello, Lifeline. We want to hear.
1: What would you like to hear, hon?
2: Hot to Gold.
0: Oh, by Chapel Roan. Great song.
2: Thank you.
0: Wait. I have more questions. Who's this?
2: Oh, this is Jacob.
0: Jacob, who are you with?
2: My girlfriend, Brittany. Just got back trying to get some Hello Kitty. They got those at McDonald's.
0: Oh, the Hello Kitty meal?
2: Yeah.
0: And what do they put in there? Cat food and toys and stuff?
3: Mainly fries and nuggets.
2: Yeah, fries and nuggets and cheeseburgers.
0: I'm sure Hello Kitty would love that.
3: Oh, yeah.
2: Oh, definitely.
0: That's ridiculous.
3: Technically, she's a girl, not a kitty.
0: They just take some random-ass meal, and they stick a brand on it and say, oh, yeah, it's Chapel Roan meal.
2: Yeah.
0: Well, I hope it's good. Thanks for calling Lifeline. Here's your song.

0: 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Hello. Who's this?
1: Hi, this is Sadie.
0: Sadie, what do you want to hear?
1: Where is my husband by Raya?
0: Oh, actually, it's just Ray.
1: Ray, sorry.
0: Ray, yes. Yay, amazing. And where are you calling from?
1: I'm calling from Kingston, Ontario.
0: What are you doing tonight?
1: I'm just packing for Toronto.
0: Oh, what are you going to do in Toronto?
1: I'm going to go see Ed Sheeran.
0: Oh, that's going to be a great show. I'm so excited for you.
1: Thank you.
0: I grew up in Wisconsin. Do you know where that is?
1: Kind of.
0: Yeah, it's right next to Michigan, Minnesota. It's in the Midwest.
1: Oh, yeah.
0: And he actually just visited a little town close to where I grew up called Oshkosh, and it was so weird. You know, because he's British, but I guess he and his wife were doing a cross-country trip from California to the East Coast. And so all the news outlets, all my friends, they're all talking about how Ed Sheeran was in Oshkosh, Wisconsin.
1: That's so cool. I listen to Liveline every single night, and I've been trying to get a hold of you guys.
0: Oh, you're so kind. Just call us anytime. We'll always answer. And if you don't go through right away, keep trying. I promise we will.
1: Thank you so much.
0: Yep.

0: 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Hard to believe that was already 4 years ago. Time really flies when you hate your life. No, I We're having a good time tonight, aren't we? It's Liveline. My name's Mason. Thank you so much for being here with us. It doesn't happen without your participation and your support and your patience and listening to me and all my craziness and madness. Later on tonight, we do a whole hour of throwbacks just like that. Stuff from 5, 10, 15, 20, 25 years ago. Whatever brings back a special time in your life reminds you of the people, the places, the smells, the sights and sounds. Ah, and now,
1: Secret Sound.
0: 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What is that? Call now and win. 85 Liveline. What's the secret sound? 85 Liveline.
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13: Hi, I'm Quincy Anderson, a senior at the University of St. Thomas. 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
7: Is it card shuffling? Is it like cutting potatoes?
0: And we still

0: What's the line?
1: Hey, Lightline, what do you want to hear?
0: I want to hear headlines.
1: Okay. They know. Sing it for me.
0: Headlines.
1: No, he never says it in the song. I might be too strung out on compliments, overdose on confidence.
0: Sorry to not give a f-.
1: There you go.
0: Yeah.
1: What's your name?
0: Jordan.
1: Where are you calling from?
0: Kirkston, Minnesota.
1: You know, this is one of the most streamed throwbacks of the past 2 years. It's been in the Spotify top 50 this whole time. We get a lot of requests for it.
0: For real?
1: Yeah, man. After 15 years, people still love it.
0: Damn.
1: Drinking every night because we drink to my accomplishments. Faded way too long, I'm floating in and out of consciousness. And they saying I'm back, I'd agree with that. I just take my time with all the I still believe in that. I had someone tell me I fell off. Oh, I needed that. Oh, they want to see me pick back up. Well, I didn't
0: leave. Dang, you must be a fan.
1: I am. I love this song. Thanks for calling Lightline.

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1: Hi, did you play Roar by Katy Perry?
0: I could. If we just type it into the computer here and hit the button.
1: Okay.
0: What's your name?
1: My name's Tia.
0: Where are you calling from, Tia?
1: To St. Marie, Ontario.
0: That was Tia, right? Not Chia, like Chia.
1: Yeah.
0: Have you ever owned a Chia pet?
1: No, I wish I could, though.
0: How come they only advertise it around Christmas?
1: I don't know.
0: It's really weird. You know, they got like the Scooby-Doo Chia pet, and they got some Pokemon Chia pet, and they got a Bob Ross Chia pet. All those things that were popular 25 years ago.
1: Yeah.
0: I swear, they just repeat the same commercial every year. What are you doing?
1: I'm just sitting around listening to the show.
0: Oh, well, it's not just any show. It's the Live Line. And you're on it, along with your favorite song. Thank you for being here tonight.
1: Okay, bye.

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11: Hi, can we hear Loser by Tame Impala?
10: Oh, I love that song. Why do you like it?
11: Well, mainly because I watched Spider-Man and I love Spider-Man. And I just thought it was like a good song in general.
10: Did you know the song before it was in the movie?
11: I didn't. That was the first time I'd ever heard it.
10: Wow. You know, it actually came out last September.
11: Actually, wow.
10: Yeah, it's old now. It's old.
11: Yeah.
10: What did you think of the movie?
11: It was so good. I thought the plot was really good. I did not expect the ending, and I thought like the Scorpion had like a more of a main role, like he was going to be the main bad guy, and it wasn't him.
10: It's a little plot twist, I see. All right, well, let's play your song right now, and thanks for calling Liveline. Number 9 request right now. It's crazy.

0: live line. Hi, what do you want to hear?
1: We hear Yeah by Usher.
0: Yeah, of course. That's a nightly classic. Almost every pop station in the world still plays this daily.
1: Still a good one.
0: After 22 years, who's this?
1: This is Mike.
0: Mike, where are you calling from?
1: Lindenville, Vermont.
0: And what are you doing tonight, Mike?
1: Oh, finally on my way home. Just stopped at Mickey D's and now to go home and eat something.
0: There you go. What'd you get at Mickey D's? The Hello Kitty meal?
1: Oh, God. 20-piece nugget, about 5 McDoubles.
0: You know, the McDonald's app has some good deals, and occasionally they'll do like a 20-piece McNugget, $5.
1: Oh, yeah. I get a free one every now and then with the purchase of one. Good afternoon.
0: Well, I'm sure your stomach will thank you.
1: Oh, absolutely.
0: Thanks for calling, Liveline. Here's your song, man.
1: Thank you.

0: Liveline, what would you like to hear?
1: We'd like to hear Stupid Song by Olivia Rodrigo.
0: Oh, you know, we just played it about 45 minutes ago.
1: Then could you do Good For You?
0: We played that one earlier, too. How about Drop Dead or Driver's License or Vampire or The Cure?
1: Drop Dead.
0: Drop Dead it is. Who's this?
1: This is Carter and Colette and Cameron and Keith. So there's
0: four of you or five?
1: Five.
0: Oh, this will sound really good then. Everybody scream and yell.
2: Yeah!
0: What city and state are you in?
1: Brenham, Texas.
0: Choosing Texas?
1: Brenham, Texas.
0: Brenham, Texas. Brenham, Texas, I can tell by the way. What are you doing?
1: We're driving home from soccer.
0: Oh, well, that's awesome. Here's your song, and thanks for calling Liveline.

0: 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Hello.
1: Hi. I wanted to request a song.
0: Oh yeah. What do you want to hear?
1: Can I hear the one from Somber? What's that song called?
0: Homewrecker. Back to Friends.
1: Back to Friends.
0: Back to being friends. What a whiny song, but I love it. I don't care what anybody thinks. So, like, miserable. All of his songs sound like they were produced in, like, 1970. They're very distorted, very retro, screaming. What's your name?
1: Carla,
0: where are you carling from?
1: From Yuma, Arizona.
0: What's going on tonight?
1: Nothing. I'm just doing Amazon Flex, delivering packages.
0: How's that going? People ordering some weird things, or you don't know what they actually have?
1: No, I don't know. They're all packaged up.
0: Oh, you never open them up because you're curious? One of them smells weird or something?
1: No.
0: That'd be pretty funny. Well, let's play your song right now. Thanks for calling Live Line.
1: Thank

0: 941. Live line, what do you want to hear?
1: Can you play I Knew You by Taylor Swift?
0: Oh, I knew it, I knew you.
1: Yeah.
0: I knew you. Do you have a banjo on your knee?
1: Yes, I love this song.
0: Good. Who's this?
1: I'm Watson.
0: And where are you calling from?
1: Key West, Florida.
0: What's going on tonight?
1: Nothing much, just at work.
0: And why do you like this song?
1: Because I love Taylor Swift.
0: You like everything she does?
1: Yes.
0: All right. Well, let's play the song right now, make it a lot of people happy, and thanks for calling Lifeline.
1: Thank you. Have a good night.

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1: Lifeline, my name is Mason. 15 minutes from now, we kick off the hour of throwbacks and all those great songs from the past. Also, Noah Kahan's brand new Orbiter in just a few minutes. A lot of requests for that. And our special, exclusive, worldwide interview. No, it's nothing crazy, but Bella Kay was on the show last week. I love it, I love it, I love it. It's our fifth most requested song right now. And she's 20 years old. She comes from Florida. It's her first big hit. She's going on tour. She's got an album. And the full interview is now online. If you just go to Mason Kelter on the socials, M-A-S-O-N-K-E-L-T-E-R. It's TikTok, YouTube, Instagram, and Facebook. You can see the whole thing there. She's really, really nice. We'll play the song next. And now,
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1: 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All right, what's that sound? 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

0: One. 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
1: Is it open it? Scrape it in like a jar?
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1: Is it slurping the bottom of a cup?
4: Is it like a grinder? Like a pepper grinder or a salt grinder?
5: Straw getting the last bit out of a cup?
1: Is it finishing a drink?
6: Hey, listen.
0: Yeah.
6: Well, I have two answers. Mine and my girlfriend. So mine is cutting something on the cutting board.
0: Okay.
6: And here she is.
7: My answer is a metal spoon scraping a metal bowl.
0: Ooh. Well, one of you is close, but neither one is correct. And we still don't have a winner, which means we'll play the end tomorrow night, along with a new clue. Meanwhile, Rewind starts in 5.

0: 104.1. Hello, Lifeline. What do you want to hear?
1: Can I hear Orbiter by Noah Kahan?
0: Yes, you can. Who's this?
1: Appley.
0: And where are you calling from?
1: Canaan, New Hampshire.
0: What's going on tonight?
1: Nothing much. I just had field hockey practice a little bit ago, so.
0: Okay. What do you like about this song? It's doing really, really well.
1: I don't know. I just kind of always liked his music, and I just like what the song is about.
0: Can you tell me what it's about? Because I'm a guy, and I don't really listen to the words of songs. I just like the energy.
1: It's kind of about, like, his friends or his love for people. So I think this song was about, like, his love for people and how much he cares about people.
0: Oh. Well, now I'm really going to pay attention to it and see how it makes me feel. I think Everybody will do that. I love this show.
1: Yeah.
0: People call up and they tell their stories and what it means to them. It's so empowering. Thanks for calling Lifeline.
1: Okay, thank you.

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1: 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What would you like to hear?
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1: Love the Way You Lie. All right, by Eminem and Rihanna. What's your name?
2: Emily.
1: Emily, where are you calling from?
2: Westerville, Nebraska.
1: What are you doing tonight, Emily?
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1: Oh, fabulous. 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
2: Wow.
1: 6 years ago.
2: That's crazy.
1: Crazy how time flies. Yeah, I was only 18 at the time. How old were you?
2: 6 years ago, I would have been 11.
1: Oh, you're 17 now?
2: Yep.
1: All right, well, let's play the song, and thanks for calling Live Line. 2010.
2: Yep.

0: on Rewind. What do you want to hear?
1: Can you play, like, Kashaka says, like, wake up in the morning feeling like P. Diddy?
0: Oh, that's TikTok.
1: Is that TikTok?
0: Yeah, we can play that.
1: Can you play it? Cool.
0: Yes, yes, yes. Who's this?
1: Denise.
0: Denise, where are you calling from?
1: Cape Cod.
0: Cape Cod. What city or town or village?
1: Brewster.
0: Brewster, yes, that's a town. What are you doing tonight?
1: I'm going to pick up my son from the bus station.
0: From the bus station? Where is he coming from?
1: Boston.
0: Oh, yeah. What, does he get the Peter Pan bus?
1: No, Plymouth and Brockton.
0: Oh, okay, cool. Well, here's your song, and thanks for calling Lifeline. We appreciate you.
1: Thank you.
2: Wake up in the morning feeling like P. Diddy.
3: Hey, what up, girl?
2: Grab my glasses, I'm out the door. I'm gonna hit this city.
3: Let's
2: before
3: go.
2: I leave, brush my teeth with a bottle of Jack. 'Cause when I leave for the night, I ain't coming back.

0: going down this road. I think I want to hear Kryptonite.
1: By Three Doors Down.
0: Yeah.
1: Yeah, great song. Means even more than ever since the guy who sings it and wrote it passed away.
0: Yeah, I know. I didn't get to see him before he passed.
1: Brad Arnold. He wrote this when he was a junior in high school. He was sitting in math class.
0: Then he was also the drummer when they were recording it, too.
1: Yeah. He was so talented. Died of cancer. Only 47 years old. What's your name?
0: Thunder.
1: Thunder.
2: Thunderstruck.
1: Where are you calling from?
0: I'm calling from the capital, Kansas.
1: Oh, Topeka.
0: Yeah.
1: Cool. Let's play your song right now. Thank you for calling Lightline. Back to 2000.
0: Thanks.

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11: What kind of song do you guys want to hear? What any song you want to hear? Play Bruno Mars, Treasure.
10: Treasure? Oh, yeah, we played this last night, too. Did you hear it?
11: I did not hear it last night.
10: Yeah, some guy called out. Right, we barely play this anymore. It's such a great song. I'm glad it's popular.
11: It is.
12: No!
10: Who sang no?
11: No, it's my daughter, Treasure. Her name is Treasure.
10: That's so sweet. Well, what's your name?
11: Yeah. My name is Todd. We're from Black Duck, Minnesota.
10: Sounds like Treasure hates the attention.
11: Yep.
10: What are you doing?
11: Yep. Doing good, man. Enjoying our evening, playing some catch, playing some football in the backyard, listening to some live radio.
10: Oh, live radio. You said it, man. Thanks for calling Live Line.
11: Yep.

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1: Can I go ask my fiance?
0: Yeah, sure, quick.
1: Quick, a song request. What? Pompeii by Bastille.
0: Wow, yeah, I forgot about that song. How'd you remember it?
1: Alright, thank you, bye.
0: No, that was a question. How do you remember that song?
1: Oh, how do I remember? Let me go ask her.
0: Okay.
1: How do you remember that song?
2: How do I remember it?
1: Yeah.
2: I just used to sing it to Lorana a lot.
1: She used to sing it to our kid a lot.
0: Oh, okay, cool. Well, I don't want to keep relaying messages. What's your name? Where are you calling from?
1: Zyler Wilson, and I'm calling from Duncan, Oklahoma.
0: And what's your fiance's name?
1: Aubriana.
0: Fabulous. Thanks for calling Lifeline. Let's go back 13 years.
1: Bye. Thank you.

0: 94.1. Live Line Rewind, what do you want to hear?
1: Hi, I was wondering if you can play Tupac, California Love.
0: Hey, yes, I can. What's your name?
1: Amber Weir.
0: And where are you calling from, Amber Weir? Amber Weir, Weir.
1: It's Weir. I'm calling from Gothenburg, Nebraska.
0: It's who?
1: Amber Weir.
0: Amber Weir.
1: Nebraska.
0: Amber Weir,
1: yes.
0: Who? Where, what? When?
1: Why?
0: Why? How? What are you doing tonight?
1: Oh, just relaxing. We had a lot of rain here the last couple of days, so I've been pulling weeds and finally able to mow, so yes.
0: Summertime. So, well, it's better than shoveling and snow blowing, which is in Nebraska, like 2 weeks away.
1: Well, last year we lucked out, so hopefully this year will be the same, but a lot of people will differ with me, but I definitely live in the wrong state.
0: Well, let's play your song right now to keep things hot. Thank you for calling Live Line. Enjoy the rest of summer.
1: All right, thank you.

0: Big Three Countdown. Tonight's most requested songs is next. We've got room for one more throwback. What do you want to hear?
1: Yes, I'd like to request Symphony from Zara Larsson.
0: Oh, with Clean Bandit. Yeah, ever since she really blew up here with Midnight Sun and Stateside, this song's been really popular too, from 2017. What's your name?
1: My name's Jessup.
0: Where are you calling from?
1: I'm calling from Layton, Utah.
0: What's going on tonight?
1: I'm doing DoorDash with my wife.
0: Oh, how's
1: enjoying
0: that going?
1: A great evening. As much as you can doing DoorDash.
0: Yeah. The weekends are when it's really crazy, so I imagine tonight it's a little slower.
1: It can be.
0: And it's always better, of course, when the radio is playing good music. Your request. Thanks for calling Live Line. Have a great night. Drive safe.
1: Thank you.

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3: Malcolm Todd, we might have him backstage in just a couple weeks. And Earrings, one of the most streamed this year, our third most.

104.1. We used to sign off with this almost every single night for like 2 months. We haven't played it in 4 months. Speakers Blowing Funk Tribu. I discovered this late night, driving in the car, looking for Chick-fil-A. None of them were open, of course. It was 3 o'clock in the morning. What was I thinking? Officially 1 month left of summer 2026. My name is Mason. Thank you for being who you are and for being here with us. We're back tomorrow night to do it all over again live. 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If you stay positive, surround yourself with good people, work hard,

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12: Partly cloudy overnight with a low of 63. South winds 5 to 10 miles an hour. Sunshine mixed with clouds at times again. Tuesday, highs around 80. Lows dip down to about 59. Tuesday night, partly cloudy skies. Mainly cloudy Wednesday with daytime highs approaching 78. 77 Thursday. Taking a look at the extended forecast, 81 Friday, 82 Saturday, and 83 on Sunday. I'm staff meteorologist Ray Miller. Currently, it's 70 degrees.
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0: bonfires burn brighter during the 104 days of summer with Wolds RV Sales and Wave 104.1.
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11: Partly cloudy overnight with a low of 63. South winds 5 to 10 miles an hour. Sunshine mixed with clouds at times again. Tuesday, highs around 80. Lows dip down to about 59. Tuesday night, partly cloudy skies. Mainly cloudy Wednesday with daytime highs approaching 78. 77 Thursday. Taking a look at the extended forecast, 81 Friday, 82 Saturday, and 83 on Sunday. I'm staff meteorologist Ray Miller. Right now, 69.
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13: Wave weather.
14: Lots of sunshine today, with daytime highs approaching 81. Winds out of the west, 8 to 15 miles an hour. Lows level off around 59. Tonight, partly cloudy skies. High temperatures reach up to 78. Tomorrow, cloudy skies with a few peaks of sun. Lots of sunshine and dry. Thursday, clouds on the increase by Friday. Upper 70s, Thursday, low 80s by Friday. I'm staff meteorologist Ray Miller. Currently 69.
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0: 104 days of summer into the 104 nights under the stars with Wolds RV Sales and the 104 days of summer on Wave 104.1.
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10: Lots of sunshine today, with daytime highs approaching 81. Winds out of the west, 8 to 15 miles an hour. Lows level off around 59. Tonight, partly cloudy skies. High temperatures reach up to 78. Tomorrow, cloudy skies with a few peaks of sun. Lots of sunshine and dry. Thursday, clouds on the increase by Friday. Upper 70s, Thursday, low 80s by Friday. I'm staff meteorologist Ray Miller. Right now, it's 68 degrees.
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From the Pizza Ranch and Fun Tone Arcade Studio, it's Wave 104.1, the Lakeshit Music. My name's Amos. Nice to meet you. Oh, we've already met. I had yesterday off. Good to be back today. And I had yesterday off because we went to see my wife and my her brother and his girlfriend. We went to see the Dixie Chicks and Lady A and Tim McGraw, and it was a good time. Fun night. And one of the things at the concert was something that I think maybe I've seen happen one time. It has to do with women in the restroom. Is it becoming more common now, or was it just a rarity happening a lot at that concert? Maybe you've seen it more and more. That's next on Wave 104.1.

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4: 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Women outnumbered men at the Tim McGraw Lady A Dixie Chicks concert on Sunday that we were at. And it was rampant. I mean, every time I went to the restroom, it was probably 30% women in there. And most of the men were like, yeah, whatever you got to do. You know, that's cool. They weren't taking the urinals, and that's all I needed. So if they were taking the urinals, I had something to say about it. But no, whatever you got to do. And my wife and her friend ended up doing it, too, because there's just too many women for the amount of women's stalls, I guess, at Target Field.
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13: Lots of sunshine today, with daytime highs approaching 81. Winds out of the west, 8 to 15 miles an hour. Lows level off around 59. Tonight, partly cloudy skies. High temperatures reach up to 78. Tomorrow, cloudy skies with a few peaks of sun. Lots of sunshine and dry. Thursday, clouds on the increase by Friday. Upper 70s Thursday, low 80s by Friday. I'm staff meteorologist Ray Miller. Right now, it's 68 degrees.
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0: I gotta be honest, I thought they had already taken this pumpkin spice thing as far as they possibly could. 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
0: Your man's bum can be pumpkin fresh.

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8: Lots of sunshine today with daytime highs approaching 81. Winds out of the west, 8 to 15 miles an hour. Lows level off around 59 tonight, partly cloudy skies. High temperatures reach up to 78. Tomorrow, cloudy skies with a few peaks of sun. Lots of sunshine and dry. Thursday, clouds on the increase by Friday. Upper 70s Thursday, low 80s by Friday. I'm staff meteorologist Ray Miller. Right now, it's 68 degrees.
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0: VOT Pelican Rapids. My name's Dilip GDG. Yo, it's poppin', it's Kendrick Lamar. Hey, it's Lady Gaga.
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104.1, the Lakes Hit Music from the Pizza Ranch and Fun Zone Arcade Studio. We're going to take, you know, I kind of agree with most of these things. We're going to take a look at some words and phrases. They say if you use these words and phrases, you're old. See if you agree. Got them coming up. Two songs. 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
1: Use these words and phrases. Number one, videotaping. I don't mind if someone says videotaping, but it does sort of probably indicate that they're not young. If you say pound sign instead of hashtag, if you say shrink instead of therapist, and if you say supper instead of dinner, I feel like supper is more commonly used in the Midwest here. I know people who aren't old, although, well, they are peers of mine, but they say supper instead of dinner. Do you think that makes someone sound old?
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11: Lots of sunshine today, with daytime highs approaching 81. Winds out of the west, 8 to 15 miles an hour. Lows level off around 59 tonight, partly cloudy skies. High temperatures reach up to 78 tomorrow, cloudy skies with a few peaks of sun. Lots of sunshine and dry Thursday. Clouds on the increase by Friday. Upper 70s Thursday, low 80s by Friday. I'm staff meteorologist Ray Miller. Right now, 67.
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I'll say it again. It's that time of year. Viking Bingo is coming to the Holiday Inn. That's going to happen on Tuesday, September 15th. You could win Vikings tickets. A lot of other really cool prizes, too. Going to be a lot of fun. Text keyword HOLIDAY to 218-847-2001. HOLIDAY is that keyword.

Honestly, I think I can say that I've never done this with my oven, but I've heard of it before. And more people these days are using the oven for what? And not for cooking. We'll see. Got that coming up after SZA on Wave.

0: Well, 1 in 4 people say that as far as they're keeping their house organized, the kitchen counter is the toughest to keep junk off of.
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0: Where does the mail go when you bring it in the house? Kitchen counter? Your purse? All kinds of crap? We have, you know, if you have like multiple people living in a house, there's lots of times and I'll put stuff on the kitchen counter because I'll be like, I don't know, it's not mine. Where does it go? So I'll put it out there so somebody else will see it. Have you done this with your oven? More and more people these days say they use their oven for storage of things. You know what? I guess we do at our camper because we don't really want to use the oven at the camper because we don't want to have to clean the oven at the camper. So we do have pots and pans in the oven at the camper. We haven't done that at home yet, but I guess it's because we use the oven too much. It'd be just in the way.
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6: Lots of sunshine today, with daytime highs approaching 81. Winds out of the west, 8 to 15 miles an hour. Lows level off around 59. Tonight, partly cloudy skies. High temperatures reach up to 78. Tomorrow, cloudy skies with a few peaks of sun. Lots of sunshine and dry. Thursday, clouds on the increase by Friday. Upper 70s Thursday, low 80s by Friday. I'm staff meteorologist Ray Miller. Right now, 67.
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The anti-iPhone face makeup trend. They say it's all over the place, especially TikTok. Using makeup that emphasizes warmth, freckles, and soft lips in selfies, a natural glow is the ultimate goal. An airbrushed look is detested. The more you know. The anti-iPhone face makeup. 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
1: How would you rate the lunch at your school? 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
2: 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A South Carolina elementary school's lunch program has added a food truck that serves the kids buffalo wings, tacos, and mac and cheese. 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
12: Lots of sunshine today with daytime highs approaching 81. West winds 10 to 15 miles an hour. Lows level off around 59. Tonight, partly cloudy skies. High temperatures reach up to 78. Tomorrow, mainly cloudy skies expected. Upper 70s Thursday, turning warmer on Friday with highs in the upper 70s. Looking further out, 82 Saturday, 83 Sunday, and 80 on Monday. I'm staff meteorologist Ray Miller. Currently, it's 68 degrees.
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2: Lots of sunshine today, with daytime highs approaching 81. West winds 10 to 15 miles an hour. Lows level off around 59. Tonight, partly cloudy skies. High temperatures reach up to 78. Tomorrow, mainly cloudy skies expected. Upper 70s Thursday, turning warmer on Friday, with highs in the upper 70s. Looking further out, 82 Saturday, 83 Sunday, and 80 on Monday. I'm staff meteorologist Ray Miller. Currently, it's 68 degrees.
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0: Our daughter, she's a junior this year, so we got a little bit of time before she's going to go off. And who knows, maybe she'll just stay home. But I had read about some, I would say probably at the ritzier schools and ritzier families, hiring, you know, designers, you know, interior designers for the dorm rooms. But evidently, it's kind of all over the place. Parents are spending more and more on dorm rooms. I guess I'm not that surprised. I mean, we baby our kids. We want them to be as comfortable as possible. You know? How crazy are you getting with that dorm room this year?
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11: Lots of sunshine today with daytime highs approaching 81. West winds 10 to 15 miles an hour. Lows level off around 59. Tonight, partly cloudy skies. High temperatures reach up to 78. Tomorrow, mainly cloudy skies expected. Upper 70s Thursday, turning warmer on Friday with highs in the upper 70s. Looking further out, 82 Saturday, 83 Sunday, and 80 on Monday. I'm staff meteorologist Ray Miller. Right now, it's 69 degrees.
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0: 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So she brought their family to the restaurant that he was at on the date. Boy, that would be a really good way to really embarrass the heck out of him, right? So she brings the family. There's a video. She takes a selfie with the family, with him in the background on his date. That's a pretty good way to stick it. She says, trust your gut and do your research. I have a little bit of problem with telling all women to trust their gut, because I think my wife really a few times a week has a gut feeling that, is he seeing somebody else? Is he looking for somebody else? Be wary of the gut, but still you do want to be cautious.
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7: Lots of sunshine today, with daytime highs approaching 81. West winds 10 to 15 miles an hour. Lows level off around 59. Tonight, partly cloudy skies. High temperatures reach up to 78. Tomorrow, mainly cloudy skies expected. Upper 70s Thursday, turning warmer on Friday, with highs in the upper 70s. Looking further out, 82 Saturday, 83 Sunday, and 80 on Monday. I'm staff meteorologist Ray Miller. Right now, it's 69 degrees.
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10: Lots of sunshine today, with daytime highs approaching 81. West winds 10 to 15 miles an hour. Lows level off around 59. Tonight, partly cloudy skies. High temperatures reach up to 78. Tomorrow, mainly cloudy skies expected. Upper 70s Thursday, turning warmer on Friday, with highs in the upper 70s. Looking further out, 82 Saturday, 83 Sunday, and 80 on Monday. I'm staff meteorologist Ray Miller. Right now, 71.
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9: Lots of sunshine today, with daytime highs approaching 81. West winds 10 to 15 miles an hour. Lows level off around 59. Tonight, partly cloudy skies. High temperatures reach up to 78. Tomorrow, mainly cloudy skies expected. Upper 70s Thursday, turning warmer on Friday, with highs in the upper 70s. Looking further out, 82 Saturday, 83 Sunday, and 80 on Monday. I'm staff meteorologist Ray Miller. Right now, 73.
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7: Lots of sunshine today, with daytime highs approaching 81. West winds 10 to 15 miles an hour. Lows level off around 59. Tonight, partly cloudy skies. High temperatures reach up to 78. Tomorrow, mainly cloudy skies expected. Upper 70s Thursday, turning warmer on Friday, with highs in the upper 70s. Looking further out, 82 Saturday, 83 Sunday, and 80 on Monday. I'm staff meteorologist Ray Miller. Right now, 73.
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8: Lots of sunshine today, with daytime highs approaching 81. West winds 10 to 15 miles an hour. Lows level off around 59. Tonight, partly cloudy skies. High temperatures reach up to 78. Tomorrow, mainly cloudy skies expected. Upper 70s Thursday, turning warmer on Friday, with highs in the upper 70s. Looking further out, 82 Saturday, 83 Sunday, and 80 on Monday. I'm staff meteorologist Ray Miller. Currently, it's 74 degrees.
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0: Bonfires burn brighter during the 104 days of summer with Wolds RV Sales and Wave 104.1.
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8: High temperatures reach up to 81 this afternoon under mainly sunny skies. Winds out of the west, 10 to 20 miles an hour. Lows dip down to about 59. Tonight, partly cloudy. High temperatures reach up to 78. Tomorrow, mainly cloudy skies expected. Sunny skies Thursday with a high of 77. 80 Friday. Taking a look at the extended forecast, 82 Saturday, 83 Sunday, and 80 on Monday. I'm staff meteorologist Ray Miller. Currently, it's 76 degrees.
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5: Temperatures reach up to 81 this afternoon under mainly sunny skies. Winds out of the west, 10 to 20 miles an hour. Lows dip down to about 59 tonight, partly cloudy. High temperatures reach up to 78 tomorrow. Mainly cloudy skies expected. Sunny skies Thursday with a high of 77. 80 Friday. Taking a look at the extended forecast, 82 Saturday, 83 Sunday, and 80 on Monday. I'm staff meteorologist Ray Miller. Currently, it's 76 degrees.
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0: 4 days of summer into the 104 nights under the stars with World's RV Sales and the 104 days of summer on Wave 104.1. 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
5: Wave weather. High temperatures reach up to 81 this afternoon under mainly sunny skies. Winds out of the west, 10 to 20 miles an hour. Lows dip down to about 59 tonight, partly cloudy. High temperatures reach up to 78 tomorrow. Mainly cloudy skies expected. Sunny skies Thursday with a high of 77. 80 Friday. Taking a look at the extended forecast, 82 Saturday, 83 Sunday, and 80 on Monday. I'm staff meteorologist Ray Miller. Currently, it's 77 degrees.
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1: Mainly sunny this afternoon, with daytime highs approaching 81. Westerly winds 10 to 20 miles an hour. Partly cloudy skies tonight, lows dip down to about 59. A blend of clouds and sun tomorrow. High temperatures reach up to 78. Highs around 77 Thursday, under clear skies. 80 Friday. Looking at the long range, 82 Saturday, 83 Sunday, and 80 on Monday. I'm staff meteorologist Ray Miller. Right now, 78.
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1: All right, your lady, she about to pop. 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
11: Mainly sunny this afternoon, with daytime highs approaching 81. Westerly winds 10 to 20 miles an hour. Partly cloudy skies. Tonight, lows dip down to about 59. A blend of clouds and sun. Tomorrow, high temperatures reach up to 78. Highs around 77 Thursday, under clear skies. 80 Friday. Looking at the long range, 82 Saturday, 83 Sunday, and 80 on Monday. I'm staff meteorologist Ray Miller. Right now, 78.
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It's okay, be the bigger person. Did you make a mistake in the delivery room as the partner of the person delivering a baby? Listen, we live and learn, right? But if you are in this position, somebody you love is about to give birth to your baby, you don't want to make any mistakes, all right? So here are some to stay away from. You don't need to be entertained at all. You need to be there for whoever is giving birth. Another one, be sober, okay? Be present. Don't be on your phone. Don't over-sexualize the situation. A baby is being born. That's awfully odd. And then also, don't be eating food the entire time, because the one thing that we want as a pregnant person is to eat food, okay? So don't sit there and flaunt it. If you don't do any of those, I think you're going to be in good shape.

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0: You're listening to the Lakes Hit Music, Wave 1041. I love Glenn Powell. Anytime he tells stories of his younger years, it makes him hotter. It makes him cooler. And he talks about how he did everything he could to help make those Girl Scout sales happen for his sister. All right. Even breaking out some Elvis. You're going to hear that story on the way. Feel the summer
1: 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Bonfires burn brighter during the 104 days of summer with Wool's RV Sales and Wave 104.1.
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0: Under clear skies, 80 Friday. Looking at the long range, 82 Saturday, 83 Sunday, and 80 on Monday. I'm staff meteorologist Ray Miller. Right now, 78.
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1: 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Glenn Powell taking on the role as Elvis. Can you see it? I mean, the jawline for sure, but no, not an upcoming role. It was actually one from the past when he played a little brother in real life.
2: I was a big fan of Elvis back in the day, so I would sing Elvis behind a honeysuckle bush because I was too nervous. Like, for every Girl Scout cookie sale, they would get an Elvis song, but I was so scared, so I'd go behind a honeysuckle bush. So somebody who just bought Girl Scout cookies would have to hold their box of cookies and get an Elvis song with some little boy behind a honeysuckle bush. It's a very odd experience.
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0: 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Hey, it's Kat, and thanks for listening. What is back at Starbucks today, everybody? Rejoicing. It is PSL season officially. They kick it off. Like, unofficially, they made themselves the PSL connoisseurs. Pumpkin spice latte, so pick yours up. Guys, though, if you are with your gal, she's going to try to pull one over on you. If you're not used to ordering foo-foo drinks, they might be having you sound like a fool, all right? This guy, he fell right into it. Next.
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8: Highs around 81 this afternoon under mainly sunny skies. Winds out of the west, 10 to 20 miles an hour. Partly cloudy skies. Tonight, lows level off around 60. Sunshine mixed with clouds at times. Tomorrow, highs level off around 78. Sunny skies Thursday with a high of 77. 80 Friday. Taking a look at the extended forecast, 82 Saturday, 83 Sunday, and 80 on Monday. I'm staff meteorologist Ray Miller. Right now, 79.
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0: 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Listen, ladies, I'm not trying to ruin your fun. I would give you a heads up if the guys were trying to pull pranks on us, and I'm going to do it for the guys. I just have to be equal with this. Guys, just know that if they're having you order something that sounds a little funny, it's probably a prank.
1: Can I have an apple dapple ding dong latte, please?
2: Can I have an apple dapple? What?
1: An apple dapple ding dong latte.
2: Can I have an apple dapple ding dong latte?
3: We don't have anything in the lines of that.
1: Okay.
2: I'm sorry. She's messing with me. I'm sorry. You're so annoying.

0: 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Great food, great games. My son, 14, he has social media, all right? It's that constant conversation. It can't be a one and done these days because there are a lot of funky things that keep popping up on social media that you have to make sure your kids know. Reality, fake, don't fall for it. There are crazy people out there. But did you know that a majority of Americans think that kids under this age should be banned from social media? I'd love your take. What age do you think kids should be able to get their own social media pages? All right, text that and we'll talk about it next. Feel the summer
1: 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Turn 104 days of summer into the 104 nights under the stars with World's RV Sales and the 104 days of summer on Wave 104.1.
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0: with a high of 77. 80 Friday. Taking a look at the extended forecast, 82 Saturday, 83 Sunday, and 80 on Monday. I'm staff meteorologist Ray Miller. Right now, 79.
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Wave 1041, the Lakes hit music. 16, that is the magic age. And that was most of the people texting in saying kids under the age of 16 should not have social media, that they should be banned from it. Listen, if they can't get on it, they're young, they'll find a way to do it. It's all about the constant conversation as parents or guardians that you have to have with them. Because I don't manage my son's Instagram. He's 14, but I got a watchful eye on it. You know, I have that parental control. And there are some people that are trying to get in as friends and follow him that are bots that look like busty gals. So I be on to you. But what is the reason why you chose the age 16? They're mature enough. They can handle it. Under the age of 16, not so much.

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0: the Lakes Hit Music, Wave 104.1. I thought, and correct me if I'm wrong, isn't it a requirement to go to kindergarten that you have to be potty trained? I thought even preschool, you had to basically be there. Like, is that still the case? Because this woman who teaches kindergarten is very upset at the amount of things she has to remind her students about when it comes to going to the bathroom. You're going to hear that on the way.
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12: Highs around 81 this afternoon under mainly sunny skies. Winds out of the west 10 to 20 miles an hour. Partly cloudy skies tonight. Lows level off around 60. Sunshine mixed with clouds at times. Tomorrow highs level off around 78. Sunny skies Thursday with a high of 77. 80 Friday. Taking a look at the extended forecast, 82 Saturday, 83 Sunday, and 80 on Monday. I'm staff meteorologist Ray Miller. Currently 77.
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1: When you are a kindergarten teacher, you have a lot on your plate. You are the start to their schooling career. You got to set the tone, right? And so I think in return, as a parent, my job is to make sure that my kid is potty trained. I thought that that was a requirement when your kid went to kindergarten.
2: 5 things I never thought I would have to explicitly teach kindergartners. 1, pull your pants up before you leave the bathroom. 2, the urinal is not a sink. 3, don't crawl under the stalls. 4, your clothes stay on in the bathroom, and so do your shoes. And 5, if something is wet on the floor, you shouldn't lick it.

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0: 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It's Kat. Thanks for listening. The school year season is almost here. A lot of the country has already started. Some people start next week. So let's cue all of the faculty and staff that want to go viral this year. This principal, the way she made her school announcements, eye roll. That's next.
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7: Around 81 this afternoon, under mainly sunny skies, winds out of the west, 10 to 20 miles an hour. Partly cloudy skies, tonight lows level off around 60. Sunshine mixed with clouds at times, tomorrow highs level off around 78. Sunny skies, Thursday, with a high of 77. 80 Friday. Taking a look at the extended forecast, 82 Saturday, 83 Sunday, and 80 on Monday.

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1: You want to be funny. I get it. And I would say, like, you know, the first week, have fun with it. But the ones that keep it going, the staff and faculty at schools that try to be viral every day of the school year, it's too much. You're doing too much.
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0: Wave 104.1, the Lakes hit music from the Pizza Ranch and Fun Zone Arcade Studio. Not only is it pumpkin spice latte season, it is also the end of maybe what some think is a little obnoxious short season, all right? Listen, I'm a if you got it, flaunt it type of gal. And even if you don't, the confidence, I get jealous of chicks that maybe got them thick thighs, you know, and they just want to show them off. I love that for you. This woman, though, she makes her claim as to what you're all about when it comes to short shorts. Is she right? That's next. Feel the summer,
1: 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Bonfires burn brighter during the 104 days of summer with Wolds RV Sales and Wave 104.1.
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10: Around 81 this afternoon, under mainly sunny skies, winds out of the west, 10 to 20 miles an hour. Partly cloudy skies, tonight lows level off around 60. Sunshine mixed with clouds at times, tomorrow highs level off around 78. Sunny skies, Thursday, with a high of 77. 80 Friday. Taking a look at the extended forecast, 82 Saturday, 83 Sunday, and 80 on Monday. I'm staff meteorologist Ray Miller, currently 78.
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0: Wave 104.1, the lake's hit music. I have a feeling this woman wears capris even when it's 107 degrees outside. Who are you to be judging the short gals out there?
1: The shorter the shorts, the bigger the insecurity. And I bet you've noticed it too. It's not just me. No, honey. It's not confidence. It's validation neediness. Because when your self-worth literally depends on how many eyes are on you, you're not independent. You're externally owned.

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1: This is so cool. I've been waiting for a study to prove that people are branching off from dating apps. 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You're about to live the life of meeting people in person. It is a real thing, but where are people going? You're going to hear that next.
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0: Miller. Currently, it's 77 degrees.
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You're listening to the Lakes Hit Music, Wave 1041. You know, for so many years, people have only been relying on what they're chatting about through a dating app with somebody, believing that the person on the other side is telling the truth. That is not always the case, sadly. But I was reading that singles are actually meeting up in 2026, and it's only going to continue from there. But they're meeting up at like hobby-based events. So that is, do you want someone that's always into your hobbies? I like the notion of opposites attract sometimes, but they're meeting up at like trivia nights. That's always fun. Mahjong events, I would be very frustrated. That's actually up 235%, even bird watching meetups. So listen, if that's your jam and you're going to find someone to go bird watching with a cup of coffee on a Saturday and it makes you happy, that's amazing. Get out from behind your phone.

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0: live line. 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
0: 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Live line. Oh, who sings it?
2: B.O.B. and Haley Williams.
0: That's right. Yes, that's it. What's your name? Where are you calling from?
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Wave 104.1, Vincent Price, Michael Jackson, both gone, and now Dolly Parton. What a day it's been. I woke up at about 11 o'clock this morning. The news just broke, and what a tragedy. I mean, we kind of knew that it was happening right in front of us. She's been keeping us updated with her health, kind of in and out of the hospital. Family members and friends have been telling us everything she's

0: going through. Always so positive, though. And if there's anything you can learn from her, if that's the only thing, is that you can make the most out of what you have, even if it seems like you have nobody and nothing. I mean, she loved everybody. No matter who you were, where you were from, what you stood for, she found a way to see the light in every single person. And 80 years old. I mean, we said this about 45 minutes ago at the beginning of the show. We did a little cold open tribute to her, played I Will Always Love You. But she will be missed forever, and we will always love her because of the impact that she's had on so many artists, old and new. And many of them have not been able to stick around the way that she has, remaining relevant. Of course, she was the godmother of Miley Cyrus, and they did a lot of stuff together. And she's inspired Taylor Swift and Ella Langley and so many others. If you have a Dolly Parton story, you ever saw her live, you ever met her, whatever you want to say about her, call us up. The phones are open. Otherwise, your shout-outs, dedications, and requests, we do it every single night. We're going to have a lot of fun. My name's Mason. Thank you for being here tonight. And that's all I have to say. Rest in peace, Dolly Parton.
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15: 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Join us Saturday, September 12th, as thousands of runners and walkers experience the beauty of the Lakes Country while making memories 1 mile at a time. 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